0: I'm Chris Boyd. Up next on Think, the one critical resource that even some Republicans think might be worth a tax hike.
1: Unless Congress does something before about 2032, Social Security checks will get cut by about 22% across the board. That's roughly $440 a month for the average retiree.
0: We'll talk about the reasons we once had a pretty significant surplus of Social Security funds and why we are now approaching a major deficit. Consider possible combinations of benefit restrictions and higher caps on taxable earnings. And take on the biggest question, will lawmakers find a fix in time to avoid across-the-board cuts to monthly payments?
1: I think they've let it just get so close to a crisis that it's just going to take a more drastic fix.
0: Our conversation starts after a short break.

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1: I'm Dr. Anthony Lizerwitz, and this is Climate Connections. 2 years ago, the torrential rains of Hurricane Helene triggered catastrophic landslides in southern Appalachia, including one that killed 11 members of a single family. Karen Rogers is director of the National Environmental Mapping and Application Center at the University of North Carolina, Asheville.
2: There has been a history of landslides in this part of North Carolina. It's a known phenomenon, but after Helene, it was devastating.
1: She says the region's steep mountain slopes are prone to landslides, especially along paths where they've occurred in the past and in areas where the soil is already saturated.
2: With Helene, we had had a precipitation event 2 days before that I think was about a 7-inch rainfall in some parts of the region. It was pretty significant, and so it saturated the soils significantly before even Helene arrived.
1: And as climate change causes more extreme storms, the risk of landslides is growing. So Rogers' team is partnering with the North Carolina Geological Survey to develop an early warning system. She says it will overlay storm forecasts with maps of past landslides and soil moisture data. The goal is to pinpoint the areas most at risk so people can get out of harm's way. Climate Connections is produced by the Yale Center for Environmental Communication. 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
5: From WHYY in Philadelphia, this is Studio 2. I'm Cherry Gregg.
6: And I'm Kevin McCrory, in for Avi Wolfman-Aaron. President Donald Trump is hosting China's President Xi Jinping for bilateral talks and a state dinner this week. And there's lots up for discussion for the world's two largest economies.
5: High on the agenda is the race to build artificial intelligence and recent warnings about the existential threat unfettered development may pose. But is an agreement likely with both countries competing for technological dominance?
6: Other critical issues include the trade agreement over China's control of rare earth minerals and the ongoing war with Iran, a key trade partner for Beijing.
5: So this hour, we'll explore the state of U.S.-China relations and what's at stake in the negotiations, the AI rivalry, tariffs, and the future of Taiwan. All of that's coming up, but first, we've got the news.
7: Live from NPR News in Washington, I'm Ryland Barton. After an emergency hearing today, a federal judge is expected to decide soon whether to restore access to journalists whom President Trump recently banned from the White House. Lawyers representing CNN, Politico, and MS Now argued it was a matter of constitutional rights. NPR's Juliana Kim reports.
8: An attorney representing the news outlets argued that the abrupt ban violated reporters' First Amendment and Fifth Amendment rights, which relate to free speech and due process. The lawyer also called it retaliation for the news outlet's critical coverage of the president. In response, a lawyer at the Justice Department argued that access to the White House

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